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But my knees have got resting, and it will not play at all.

Sounds like coming home. 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
1: At the Crossroads, an hour of features and terrific new blues with your host, Brant Zwicker.

Montreal's Cliff Stevens and the new single Roll With You, which will be on the full album New Shade of Blue, which is due in early December. Mark Hummel All-Stars off the top, Rockin' Blues from Mark's new one, Road Dog. 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We most certainly are online, atcblues.ca, Instagram, Facebook, Threads, and Blue Sky. On tap this time, Sean Murphy, Nikki T and the Snake Charmers, Grace Potter, Dave Weld and the Imperial Flames, and the Jerry Hunt Trio. Singer-songwriter Aaron McCallum is in the spotlight. The Lee Oscar Harmonica's classic cut takes us back to 1954 for a tune by Big Walter Horton. Tulsa, Oklahoma-born Danny Baker is a citizen of the Cherokee Nation and a veteran singer-songwriter-guitarist who has worked with the likes of Eric Clapton and J.J. Cale. Baker's new single, featuring The Doors' Robbie Krieger on slide guitar, is Set My Heart Free. Here it is at the

0: the crossroads with singer-songwriter Sean Murphy, formerly with Little Feat, Against the Wind, off her latest solo work, Brand New Blues, and the Danny Baker Band featuring Robbie Krieger on slide, the new single, Set My Heart Free. Born at Horn Lake, Mississippi, most likely in 1921, Walter Horton was one of the finest blues harp players of his era, cited by Willie Dixon as, quote, the best harmonica player I ever heard, end of quote. With nicknames that ranged from Big Walter to Mumbles, Horton was playing the harp by the age of five. Walter did his first recording in Memphis in 1939, and in the 40s he gave harmonica lessons to James Cotton and Little Walter. Horton relocated to Chicago in 1952, where he briefly worked for Muddy Waters before moving on as a solo artist and sideman. Big Walter did his final studio work in 1980 and died 1 year later. The Lee Oscar Harmonica's Classic Cut is a 1954 recording by Big Walter Horton, found on the compilation album This Is the Blues Harmonica. Hard-Hearted Woman is next at the crossroads.
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0: The Crossroads with Nikki T and the Snake Charmers, the new album Ain't Wasting Time and the track Charming the Snake, Doug Duffy and Bad, Broken Heart and Empty Hand from 2026's Souvenirs, Vermont-born blues rocker Grace Potter with Main Street USA off her new one Trespasser, and Big Walter Horton with the Lee Oscar Harmonica's classic cut, the 1954 recording Hard-Hearted Woman. 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Brant Swicker hosting, and you can reach us online, atcblues.ca, Facebook, Instagram, Blue Sky, and Threads. Singer-songwriter and multi-instrumentalist Aaron McCallum has been active as a blues performer for more than 20 years after putting together a quartet in 2003. Aaron released her debut, 5 AM Blues, with the band Road Trip in 2006, followed by Feel This 2 years later. Common Ground appeared in 2010, succeeded by the award-winning Complicated Woman in 2012, then 2015's It's Time. Aaron took a break from recording mid-decade, but when resting her distinctive alto tenor voice, she'd been working as a journalist specializing in cultural commentary. Now McCallum is back with a new project called Full Spread, supported by Teddy Leonard, Steve Mariner, Jimmy Boskill, and numerous others. Two new ones from Aaron McCallum are in the spotlight in seconds at the Crossroads.
1: If you want to play the sweetest sounding harmonica in the world, then you need to play a Lee Oscar.
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0: Crossroads with Erin McCallum in the spotlight with her new album, Full Spread. That was I'm Still Here for Now and also Good Intentions. The project is an independent release and the artist has a Facebook page plus a website at erinmccallum.com. At the Crossroads is written and hosted by Brant Zwicker. The program is engineered and produced by Mike Braniff. The ATC theme is written and performed by Neil Harnett. The award-winning imaging voice is provided by Rosemary Trace. The Jerry Hunt Trio has our final tune, Caught in the Middle, from the new album, One More for Me. Chicago's Dave Weld and the Imperial Flames check in first with a cut from the 2025 retrospective Bluesin' Through the Years. The track Ramblin' is on deck at the Crossroads.
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7: 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Da'an Waginats. I am sad. 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
1: 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Sozinho.
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1: A new art exhibit is coming to the Roxy Theater. 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
1: It's Mr. 305 checking in for the remix. You know they had that 75 Street Brazil. 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Que hola, gata. Que hola, omega. And this is how we going to do it. Dale.

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0: I guess it's just the senselessness, the ridiculousness of it, that these things don't have to happen.
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0: You start to realize how preventable these deaths are. You know, people can make other arrangements. There's other choices. They could get a cab. They could stay overnight. They could have somebody else drive them. And there'd be a lot of people left alive in this world today if those choices had been exercised.
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1: Good morning. Here's the latest news and sports on the Raven Radio Network. I'm Jackson Fontaine. Safeway workers across Alberta have voted 91% in favor of a new five-year union contract with Sobeys. The endorsement comes after a 10-day voting period for around 6,000 employees. The United Food and Commercial Workers, UFCW, Local 401 posted the results on Saturday, 4 days before strike action was scheduled to begin. The union had said wages had been the primary contention point in long-running negotiations. The new deal with Sobeys includes wage benefits and cross-training improvements, the union said, will lead to more available hours for part-time workers. Most workers will also receive a $2,000 signing bonus, with junior employees getting $500 and new funding for union dental, health, and welfare benefits. Most workers will also see a cumulative wage increase of 18% over the course of the five-year agreement. The agreement also includes a new employee assistant plan provision, paid time off for National Day for Truth and Reconciliation, and protections for freedom of expression in the workplace. The contract expires in September 2030. Hundreds of Calgarians gathered at South Centre Mall on Sunday for the 2026 CIBC Run for Cure, with participants walking and running to support people affected by breast cancer. Sunday's event included a 5-kilometer route, local musicians, vendors, and the Calgary Surge Kids Zone, which featured basketball players, games, and giveaways. Homes along the route also competed to be the best decorated pink cheering station as participants made their way through the community. The money raised through the event supports breast cancer research as well as programs for people living with the disease, including transportation to treatment and wig programs. Some changes to Alberta's pharmacy system are now in effect, giving Albertans with stable, long-term conditions the option of receiving larger supplies of certain medications at once. Maintenance medications must generally be dispensed for at least 84 days, unless there's a reason for more frequent dispensing. Dispensing fees have also changed, with a maximum of $13.50 for prescriptions covering 84 days or more. Albertans with private or employer drug coverage must now use that coverage before government drug plans kick in. There's also a new requirement to provide a personal health number when getting a free Naxalon kit from a pharmacy.

0: 72 yards and 4 touchdowns as the Calgary Stampeders won their third straight game to continue their hot pursuit of a CFL playoff berth with a 37-31 victory over the Saskatchewan Roughriders on Friday. With the win, Calgary is now tied with the Riders and only 2 points back of the second place BC Lions. The Stamps will now get ready for a game against Winnipeg on Saturday. That is your latest news in sports on the Raven Radio Network. 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
0: Let's now get a look at your Raven weather forecast. We'll start down south in the Calgary-Soutina Nation area. Today, a mix of sun and cloud, becoming sunny near noon with a high of 23 and a UV index of 3 or moderate. And tonight, a few clouds and a low of 5. And heading up north to the Edmonton-Enoch Cree Nation area, today a mix of sun and cloud, 30% chance of showers late in the afternoon with a high of 22, and tonight's partly cloudy, 30% chance of showers early this evening with a low of 7.
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5: Are you sitting comfortably? 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

Platinum Blonde and Human League starting off the week. Happy Monday, everyone. It is Jackson. I hope everyone's day is there. Off to a great start here. We'll be chatting until 10 o'clock. Here's TLC. It's Unpretty on The Raven.

The Morning Show with Jackson Fontaine on The Raven, brought to you by WEM. Our birthday, your party. Celebrating 45 years of West Edmonton Mall.

0: Secret Agent Man by Johnny Rivers here on the Raven Radio Network. And it's time to bring up my question of the day, which I do have up on the Raven Facebook page. And today I want to know, with Thanksgiving coming up over the weekend, what is your favorite Thanksgiving dish? Personally, for me, I've always been a big stuffing guy. And if we're talking desserts, pumpkin pie, man, nothing beats it. It's so good. But if we're just going regular dish, stuffing. If you guys do want to tell me your favorite Thanksgiving dish, you can tell me on Facebook or send me a text at 780-496-7717.
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a song that was just released on Friday. It's Preston Pablo's Anything. And since we truly do like to play everything from the 50s to today, let's go from 2026 to 1972, Alice Cooper with School's Out. This is The Raven.

0: Loving an elevator, and it's with Aerosmith. You're listening to the Raven Radio Network, and coming up on Saturday, there's going to be a community pancake breakfast at the Edmonton Inn and Conference Center, and it is to welcome back the Canadian Finals Rodeo, which is going to be in its 52nd year. There'll be live music as well as a petting zoo from 8 a.m. to 11 a.m. If you're looking for all the details, you can head on over to our events page at ravenradio.ca.
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1: Smash Mouth's When the Morning Comes on this Monday morning, and another look at your news, sports, and weather is going to be coming up as we are approaching the top of the hour. Let's go to Doing It Right and the Powder Blues Band. It's on the Raven.

0: Good morning. Here's the latest news in sports on the Raven Radio Network. I'm Jackson Fontaine. Safeway workers across Alberta have voted 91% in favor of a new five-year union contract with Sobeys. The endorsement comes after a 10-day voting period for around 6,000 employees. The United Food and Commercial Workers, UFCW, Local 401 posted the results on Saturday, 4 days before strike action was scheduled to begin. The union had said wages had been the primary contention point in long-running negotiations. The new deal with Sobeys includes wage benefits and cross-training improvements, the union says, will lead to more available hours for part-time workers. Most workers will also receive a $2,000 signing bonus, with junior employees getting $500 and new funding for union dental, health, and welfare benefits. Most workers will also see a cumulative wage increase of 18% over the course of the five-year agreement. The agreement also includes a new employee assistant plan provision, paid time off for National Day for Truth and Reconciliation, and protections for freedom of expression in the workplace. The contract expires in September 2030. Hundreds of Calgarians gathered at South Centre Mall on Sunday for the 2026 CIBC Run for Cure, with participants walking and running to support people affected by breast cancer. Sunday's event included a 5-kilometer route, local musicians, vendors, and the Calgary Surge Kids Zone, which featured basketball players, games, and giveaways. Homes along the route also competed to be the best decorated pink cheering station as participants made their way through the community. The money raised through the event supports breast cancer research as well as programs for people living with the disease, including transportation to treatment and wig programs. Some changes to Alberta's pharmacy system are now in effect, giving Albertans with stable, long-term conditions the option of receiving larger supplies of certain medications at once. Maintenance medications must generally be dispensed for at least 84 days, unless there's a reason for more frequent dispensing. Dispensing fees have also changed, with a maximum of $13.50 for prescriptions covering 84 days or more. Albertans with private or employer drug coverage must now use that coverage before government drug plans kick in. There's also a new requirement to provide a personal health number when getting a free Naxalon kit from a pharmacy. Community organizations are not affected by that change. The new pharmacy funding framework is in place until March 2029. Taking a look at your sports, Connor McDavid had a goal and an assist to give him 9 points through 3 games as the Edmonton Oilers won their second game in a row, defeating the Seattle Kraken 3-1 on Saturday. Owen Michaels and Leon Draisaitl also scored for the Oilers, and Devon Levi made 19 stops to earn the win in the Oilers' net. Edmonton will now have a couple days of rest before heading to Anaheim for a matchup with the Ducks on Wednesday. And in the Canadian Football League, Vernon Adams Jr. threw for 242 yards and 4 touchdowns as the Calgary Stampeders won their 3rd straight game to continue their hot pursuit of a CFL playoff berth with a 37-31 victory over the Saskatchewan Roughriders on Friday. With the win, Calgary is now tied with the Riders and only 2 points back of the 2nd place BC Lions. The Stamps will now get ready for a game against Winnipeg on Saturday. That is your latest news in sports on the Raven Radio Network. 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
1: Let's now get a look at your Raven weather forecast. We'll start down south in the Calgary-Soutina Nation area. Today, a mix of sun and cloud, becoming sunny near noon with a high of 23 and a UV index of 3 or moderate. And tonight, a few clouds and a low of 5. And heading up north to the Edmonton-Enoch Cree Nation area, today a mix of sun and cloud, 30% chance of showers late in the afternoon with a high of 22. And tonight's partly cloudy, 30% chance of showers early this evening with a low of 7.
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Dose of the Rising Sun by The Animals. Jackson with you this morning. And since we have made it to our second hour of the morning, that means my jam of the day is going to be coming up in about a half hour's time. Here's 29 Palms. It's Robert Plant. This is The Raven.

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0: A little bit of Manfred Mann. You heard it on the Raven Radio Network, and some pretty big news coming out on Friday. Greta Van Fleet is going to be performing at the 2027 Calgary Stampede, specifically at the Scotiabank Saddle Dome on Thursday, July 28th. And in other news related to the band, they're also going to be releasing their fourth studio album on Friday. You can find all the details up on our website.
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0: Never Let You Go with Third Eye Blind, and it is now time for my jam of the day. And back in 1973, Elton John released this song.
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0: That was my jam of the day. Elton John with Candle in the Wind. And back on this day in 1973, Elton John released his seventh studio album, Goodbye Yellow Brick Road. It became his best-selling album and features some of his best love songs, including my jam of the day, Candle in the Wind.
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2: 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Ade.
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When I See You Smile and Bad English, and we are coming up to 8 o'clock and the final look of the morning at your news, sports, and weather. Let's go to Wish You Were Here and Incubus. This is The Raven.

Good morning. Here's the latest news in sports on the Raven Radio Network. I'm Jackson Fontaine. Safeway workers across Alberta have voted 91% in favor of a new five-year union contract with Sobeys. The endorsement comes after a 10-day voting period for around 6,000 employees. The United Food and Commercial Workers, UFCW, Local 401 posted the results on Saturday, 4 days before strike action was scheduled to begin. The union had said wages had been the primary contention point in long-running negotiations. The new deal with Sobeys includes wage benefits and cross-training improvements, the union says, will lead to more available hours for part-time workers. Most workers will also receive a $2,000 signing bonus, with junior employees getting $500 and new funding for union dental, health, and welfare benefits. Most workers will also see a cumulative wage increase of 18% over the course of the five-year agreement. The agreement also includes a new employee assistant plan provision, paid time off for National Day for Truth and Reconciliation, and protections for freedom of expression in the workplace. The contract expires in September 2030. Hundreds of Calgarians gathered at South Centre Mall on Sunday for the 2026 CIBC Run for Cure, with participants walking and running to support people affected by breast cancer. Sunday's event included a 5-kilometer route, local musicians, vendors, and the Calgary Surge Kids Zone, which featured basketball players, games, and giveaways. Homes along the route also competed to be the best decorated pink cheering station as participants made their way through the community. The money raised through the event supports breast cancer research as well as programs for people living with the disease, including transportation to treatment and wig programs. Some changes to Alberta's pharmacy system are now in effect, giving Albertans with stable, long-term conditions the option of receiving larger supplies of certain medications at once. Maintenance medications must generally be dispensed for at least 84 days, unless there's a reason for more frequent dispensing. Dispensing fees have also changed, with a maximum of $13.50 for prescriptions covering 84 days or more. Albertans with private or employer drug coverage must now use that coverage before government drug plans kick in. There's also a new requirement to provide

0: And in the Canadian Football League, Vernon Adams Jr. threw for 242 yards and 4 touchdowns as the Calgary Stampeders won their third straight game to continue their hot pursuit of a CFL playoff berth with a 37-31 victory over the Saskatchewan Roughriders on Friday. With the win, Calgary is now tied with the Riders and only 2 points back of the second place BC Lions. The Stamps will now get ready for a game against Winnipeg on Saturday. That is your latest news and sports on the Raven Radio Network. 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
0: Let's now get a look at your Raven weather forecast. We'll start down south in the Calgary-Soutina Nation area. Today, a mix of sun and cloud, becoming sunny near noon with a high of 23 and a UV index of 3 or moderate. And tonight, a few clouds and a low of 5. And heading up north to the Edmonton-Enoch Cree Nation area, today a mix of sun and cloud, 30% chance of showers late in the afternoon with a high of 22. And tonight's partly cloudy, 30% chance of showers early this evening with a low of 7.
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The Glorious Sons Lightning. 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It's Monday morning with Jackson. I hope everyone is having an amazing start to their day. We'll be chatting right up until 10 o'clock. Here's Valerie and Steve Winwood on the Raven.

The Morning Show with Jackson Fontaine on the Raven, brought to you by WEM. Our birthday, your party. Celebrating 45 years of West Edmonton Mall.

0: From 1979, Heartache Tonight by the Eagles on the Raven Radio Network. And coming up on Thursday night, the Aboriginal Friendship Center of Calgary is hosting their second annual Owl Dance, taking place at the Calgary Marlborough Community Association. It's underway at 5 o'clock, goes all the way until 8. 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
3: The Bentero Traditional Healing Society is having an open house. It's your chance to learn how Bentero supports, serves, and inspires the community. It's coming up October 15th at 11648 85th Street from 2 until 5. You'll get a chance to tour Bentero, meet programs, enjoy tea and bannock, and ask some questions as well. If you'd like some more information, call 780-481-3451. And after three consecutive years of sold-out events in Toronto and an expansion into Vancouver last year, Pickle Fest Canada and OEG Sports and Entertainment are excited to announce the nation's biggest celebration of all things pickled and fermented. It's coming to Edmonton, October 17th, Pickle Fest. It's happening in the event tent in Fan Park in the Ice District. If you'd like more info on these or other events, check out the concert and events link at ravenradio.ca.
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A track there from Teenage Head, Something on My Mind, and something that might be on your guys' minds is Radio Bingo, because that is back tonight on our sister station, CFWE, and once again, $10,000 is up for grabs. 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

0: Purple Haze with Jimi Hendrix. This is the Raven Radio Network, and it's time to do some celebrity birthday mentions for October 5th. Let's start off with movie actor Kate Winslet. She turns 51, known for playing Rose in the 1997 classic Titanic. She also won an Academy Award for Best Actress for her role in the 2008 film The Reader. We also have NFL player Travis Kelce, turns 37, began his NFL career with the Kansas City Chiefs in 2013 and has won 3 Super Bowls with them. If it is your birthday today or somebody that you know, give me a call. Send me a text, 780-496-7717.
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Neil Young, it's Harvest Moon on this Monday morning. And once again, my question of the day is up on the Raven Facebook page. Today, we're talking about our favorite Thanksgiving dishes. If you want to tell me yours, you can do so by telling me on Facebook or giving me a call, sending me a text, 780-496-7717. Here's Welcome to the Jungle by Guns N' Roses on the Raven.

one thing well to make it in this world, man. You got a woman waiting for you there. All you ever gotta do is be a good man one time to one woman.

Walk right in and Dr. Hook. It's 9:08. I hope everyone is having a great morning, getting through this tough Monday as they usually are. We're going to keep the music coming here on this Monday morning. Here's Bodine's Closer to Free on The Raven.

The Morning Show with Jackson Fontaine on The Raven, brought to you by WEM. Our birthday, your party. Celebrating 45 years of West Edmonton Mall.

0: The Guess Who? It's Laughing. You heard it on the Raven Radio Network. And I want to touch on my question of the day. And with Thanksgiving coming up on the weekend, today I want to know, what is your favorite Thanksgiving dish? And we got quite a few answers this morning on Facebook. Tracy says stuffing. We also have mashed potatoes and gravy with sweet potatoes all mixed together from Erica. Barry says stuffing. And then one from the text line, flapper pie, which I had no clue what that was. I actually had to search it up. And it looks very, very good. Personally, for me, stuffing has been number one for, I'd say, probably about 3 years. Just really started to like it. But pierogies and cream, they are definitely a close second for me. But if you guys do want to tell me your favorite Thanksgiving dish, you can tell me on Facebook or give me a call. Send me a text, 780-496-7717.
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Soft Cell with Tainted Love, 932 with Jackson, and a quick traffic update in Calgary. It's an incident on eastbound 17th Ave and 100th Street Southeast that is blocking multiple lanes. Once again, eastbound 17th Ave and 100th Street Southeast in Calgary. Other than that, I'm not seeing much traffic. As always, though, if you guys see anything, let me know, 780-496-7717. Let's go to 2005 and the Black Eyed Peas. 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

0: Love Stinks by the J. Giles Band on the Raven Radio Network. And let's get a quick look at some weather as it was another beautiful weekend. Super nice both days. Sunny, a little windy, but weekend pretty nice. And this week is going to be, I think, pretty normal for a fall week. Today in Edmonton, 21 and cloudy. Tomorrow, 19, mix of sun and cloud. Wednesday, 17, sunny. Thursday, 14 and cloudy. And then Friday, 10 and cloudy. And then heading down south to Calgary today, 23, mix of sun and cloud. Tomorrow, sunny, 20, 15 and sunny on Wednesday. And then Thursday, same as well. And then Friday, mix of sun and cloud, 17. Don't really want to talk about the weekend, but Calgary, you might be getting a little bit of something that is called snow on Saturday and sunny on Sunday. It's looking like that, but we'll talk a little bit about that later in the week. Right now in Calgary, it is 17, and in Edmonton, it is 8.
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gin blossoms and follow you down. This is the Raven Radio Network. It's 9:48 on this Monday morning. And unfortunately, that is going to be all the time I have with you guys this morning. Thank you for tuning in. And I hope everyone has an amazing rest of their day. Here's Paul Simon. It's You Can Call Me Al on the Raven.

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1: 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Living in Northern Canada, Mary wants to do her part to preserve the Dene language. Here's Mary Ruling with Conversational Dene on The Raven.
2: Welcome to Conversational Dene. I'm Mary Ruling. In today's episode, we will do polite conversations. So being polite builds and shows basic respect for people. And people listen better when you speak with respect. Being polite, you set a good example for your children, and children will understand that you don't need to be forceful to get what you want in life. So next time you ask someone for a favor or have a favor done for you, be polite. Use your manners. As the golden rule states, treat others the way you want to be treated. Quit ayastiere doing polite conversation. Quiet anezun neyatienezun dan halyanalti respect. Golden rule hul ye. Treat others the way you want to be treated. Sni ayats atide nandantu nalyatiu anil vensi ayi nandantu.

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Please let me know. 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Hina. And please allow me to fix that. Naba se wasle hina. Hina naba se wasle. Please allow me to fix that. I'm afraid I can't do that. I'm afraid I can't do that. Kosne hadwe la. Kosne hadwe la. Do you happen to know? Bak on yansa aye. Bek ul ya husa ayi. I completely understand. Hotye beniresni. Or you can say hotye neniresni. I completely understand why you cannot make it to the wedding. Am beniresnit o ajan na rahadui. And please feel free to. Thank you for tuning in. We will be right back after the break.

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I hope this is helpful. Adurit ah net adure napa nezuntasant antu netsinye. I hope this is helpful information. Tadinire adurnelt antu huisni pa ah netsinide nezunla dinyala. 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That's the word. 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Let me double check that for you. Na banuas in. Wet a shant, wet shant, clerk anishni isht il tasan. 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Wet then a brush off a liu, a sin a lilu kessin alyatide, benun nila la hunt u. Thanks for considering my requests. Merci, anores k, ban anything there. Merci, aunt inores k, ban anything there. I appreciate your cooperation. Ah, sets an in near. Cooperate on a jar, sets in near. Merci, nenestanza. Derare, baas in near. Please let me know your thoughts. At Dirk Anit a Rayal Tier. A ye Baganeni theru, Seth Coru neat an invency. Nant an invency, Seth Coru ne, a ye gare hiltsihala, dinide a siga. 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
Ay, ani vansi sarkoro nini tinide, ne zonla kwe kontu. Excuse me, could you help me? 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You could say that in a store, I guess, to a clerk or floor walkers. Excuse me, could you help me? Setsin niwa lusa, sabanuni a setsin niwa lusa dindide, lantanik e yistha, thun sikona talenta. Quit at the Nazare Dilithi. Some bashant, that sad at in Lohotin, the Barelian, the Hakojenla. So, but some polite Nedlinde, bin Benine Zolai, then at Ansi. And you're welcome to join us for supper. Welcome. 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I truly value your opinion. 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I appreciate your honest feedback. 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I appreciate your honest feedback. Honey, feel free to correct me if I'm wrong. 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Feel free to correct me if I'm wrong. Let me know how I can help. Sarkori need and unets ini walisi. Signor linets inide. I am grateful for your support. 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

0: Welcome back to Conversational Dene. I'm Mary Ruling. Getting back to polite phrases, there's rude versus polite phrases. So instead of saying, "What do you want?" you can say, "How can I help you? What do you want?" 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Hina, sabanunu nil dinala. Hina, please. And I want this. Instead of saying that, you could say, "I would love to have this, please." I want this. I would love to have this, please. Siniawali dire sabani de mercy. Oh, I'm sorry. Please is hina. Hina dire sabani de siniawali. So instead of saying an outright no, illa dinilu no ilu, "I'm afraid I can't do this." Yeah, asigana no rail karde. No dinilu, "I'm afraid I can't do this." Dinide ospedoral yala. Illa snew to. Yeah, kos ne hatue a dinide. A your dek ada da hut insan. You are wrong. Asterinila san, you are wrong. Dinuto, "I'm not sure that is right." Asterinusa. Ashost illa asterinuto dinihala. Instead of saying, "Astarinilasan dinilu," yeah, "Ashostilasan astarinu to dinihasan." Come here now, Kozigal. Kozigal, come here now. Could you please come here? Janiga, hino. Hino, Janiga. Could you please come here? I can't do that versus I'm not able to do that. I can't do that. Don't be late. Versus, please be on time. Ni sa nun ja san ja ne a ti huni der ta holan dan da he fa nu ya san di new to hena e ga nu ya ne a ti huni dil tu di ne da an san san lo. So if you want to say you need space, you can instead of saying, "You're annoying, get away." Na justila sich afinga dinilu, "I need some space." Ya zinsa banuni a asihesti a dinide astila. Na justila with another dinilu, ya zinsa banuni on in desi nie walini. That sounds better. Leave me alone. Could you please give me some privacy? 사짜증이 걸. Leave me alone. Could you please give me some privacy? 사짜증이 걸. 니네 이 까다로 호텔라. And the other things that some rude things are like smoking. You light a cigarette right in front of people, and it's not only secondhand smoke, it bothers some people. Their eyes get watery and they start coughing. So maybe you could ask, can I smoke here? Excuse me. Jans ust una basunt ilde dinide. 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And if you want to use someone's washroom, you could ask first. Some people like just walk right through your house, straight to the bathroom. But it would be nice to ask before using someone's bathroom. Ask if it's okay to have the last slice of pizza. 그저 pizza.com 단한테 안에 에이 야 손트 일로 했지하 디니덱 알라 언사 산타바콘데 안테이럴 인데코 콘옌라라 에아 오렌지 코랄라 And you could say thank you for cooking me dinner, even if it's your own mother. Showing manners and courtesy is respect for other people. Kuna babakat eden nanda kolo marsi cho hamas babakat e sinyesa. Do you need it? That would be right on. Would make your mama happy. Nuni shil yire naka. Nuni den sunshine. Could you please pass the saltery dila? Dana toka dal transi, dana kadako, dana tatari new dil chula. Kuna hit den kuran tilula. Yeah, practice some polite manners. Thank you for tuning in. Marsichok.
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3: The Bentero Traditional Healing Society is having an open house. It's your chance to learn how Bentero supports, serves, and inspires the community. It's coming up October 15th at 11648 85th Street from 2 until 5. You'll get a chance to tour Bentero, meet programs, enjoy tea and bannock, and ask some questions as well. If you'd like some more information, call 780-481-3451. And after three consecutive years of sold-out events in Toronto and an expansion into Vancouver last year, Pickle Fest Canada and OEG Sports and Entertainment are excited to announce the nation's biggest celebration of all things pickled and fermented. It's coming to Edmonton, October 17th, Pickle Fest. It's happening in the event tent in Fan Park in the Ice District. If you'd like more info on these or other events, check out the concert and events link at ravenradio.ca.
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And that's what you got. Yeah. 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

Foreigner, jukebox hero on the Raven Radio Network. Hello and Tansy, everyone. It is Daryl joining you on this Monday edition of the Raven Ride Home. I hope everyone had such a lovely weekend and is having a great Monday so far as we are well into the swing of things here in October. It feels weird saying that we're already in October, but hey, hockey season is here, so it's not that bad. Coming up in the show, I got a whole lot to cover. I got my question of the day, my great song of the day, and in between, we'll chat maybe some news in terms of the Calgary Flames. We're talking Oilers a lot, but the Flames made a big move, putting one of their draft picks on waivers from one of the recent draft classes. So we'll talk a little bit about that. We'll talk traffic. And I was able to check out Hell's Kitchen, so I'll share with you my experience with that at some point throughout the show. And then in between, of course, we've got all kinds of great music as well. But if you want to join a conversation, start a conversation, you can certainly do so reaching out to me through giving me a phone call or sending me a text, 780-496-7717. Well, let's get back into the great tunes on this Monday afternoon. Here is Tangerine and Moist on the Raven Radio Network.

0: A little Delamitri Roll to Me on the Raven Radio Network. And with that, it brings us to my question of the day today. And today I'm taking it back to when we all grew up. I like to do this every now and again. But my question for you all, what is something that was always in your house growing up? And I thought about this because I had to grab a heat pad, after working out and golfing this weekend, had a heat pad to just kind of limber up some of those muscles. But being a sports family growing up, we always had heat pads. That's where that reminded me. And then chocolate milk. We like never ran out of chocolate milk. I think we had a local guy work at the milk like place as a kid, and we always got from him. So he gave us, you know, crates full of chocolate milk. We went through that like candy, and it was great. But that's something that we always had growing up. But what is something that you always had growing up? I'd love to know. Give me a call, send me a text, let me know with your answer, or let me know on Facebook as well. 780-496-7717.
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Robert Palmer, Bad Case of Loving It You, here on the Raven Radio Network. That track, a cover of the original song in 1978 by Moon Martin. Robert Palmer did his in 1979. And from 1979, let's flash forward a bit to 1994. That's when Hootie and the Blowfish came out with Hold My Hand. It's here on the Raven.

0: JB, Justin Bieber teaming up with Nicki Minaj for Beauty and a Beat. It's here on the Raven Radio Network, broadcasting on the iHeartRadio app, your Amazon Alexas and Google Homes, as well as our app, Raven Radio, available on the Google Play and Apple App Store. And with all of that being said, there's a couple contests that we're running here on the Raven. I would like to remind everybody, the first one is our Raven Pumpkin Decorating Contest. That one is exactly what it sounds like. So we want you to download our little pumpkin template on our website, decorate it however you want. You can color it in, you can add designs, whatever it is, that is up to you. You can make it creepy, spooky, silly. That is all up to you. So once you're finished your design, save it as an image and then upload your creation onto our website for a chance to win an Edmonton Corn Maze date night package. So that winner is going to be selected on October the 9th. And then we also have another contest running. It's the Raven Radio Network Scariest Story Contest. So this one I'm excited about, because a lot of us probably have some pretty scary stories to tell, even if a strange encounter or whatever it may be. So we want to hear those scariest stories. So we would like you to share your creepiest, most terrifying true story. That's the caveat here. It's got to be true. Share that with us, and you could win general admission with Fast Pass to Dark at Fort Edmonton Park on October 30th. So the day before Halloween, you could be checking out Dark. That contest is going to close on October the 25th. So you got a few weeks for that one, but a couple of great contests. You could win Edmonton Corn Maze and Dark at Fort Edmonton Park, excuse me. So a couple of contests there. You can check out the details for both of these over on our website. 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

Signed, sealed, delivered by Stevie Wonder on the Raven Radio Network. Let's go from Stevie Wonder into a little Rachel Platt, and you'll probably recognize this song because it's Fight Song. It's on the Raven.

The Cars, My Best Friend's Girl on the Raven Radio Network into this 3 o'clock hour, 3:07 to be exact. A bit later in this hour, I'll have my great song of the day, but we got great music still to come. Let's switch up the vibe a little bit, go to Cat's Eye. If you recognize this one, sing along to it. It's Gabriella on the Raven Radio Network.

0: Alana Miles, Black Velvet here on the Raven Radio Network. Got a couple of traffic updates, mainly for folks in the Calgary area. There is, as of this just happened, there's a multi-vehicle incident on eastbound 114th Avenue and Stoney Trail. That's blocking the right lane. There is quite a bit of backup that is starting to form there as I'm looking at the photo. So if you're in that area, just watch out for that one. There's also an incident on 68th Street and Abercove Drive in Calgary. So you're going to want to make a note of that one. And other than that, that's kind of the only... Oh, as I just hit refresh here, another one just popped up. Two-vehicle incident in Calgary. Northbound 7th Avenue and 11th Street. There are... some fire trucks there in the left lane. So you're going to want to just make a note of that. And otherwise, if you see anything else while you're out and about on your travels, you can let me know and I can get that information out to others. You can give me a call, send me a text, 780-496-7717.
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The Beatles, Revolution on the Raven Radio Network, and we're almost at that point in the show for my great song of the day. I went with another On This Day in Music History type of song, but I don't know if anybody had seen over the weekend, Sass Jordan, the British-born, Montreal-raised rock singer, unfortunately passed away at the age of 63. Her death comes weeks after she canceled a number of scheduled Ontario performances due to what they were calling a serious medical issue. Jordan's career, of course, took off in the late 1980s with the release of her Juno Award-winning debut album, Tell Somebody. Some of her hits include Make You a Believer and High Road Easy. And she was also known for giving young Taylor Hawkins his first professional drumming gig years before he ever joined the Foo Fighters. So with that in mind, of course, I think we can pay a little respect to Sass Jordan by playing High Road Easy here on the Raven Radio Network.

0: The Raven Radio Network, that is Matchbox 20, 3 a.m. It is Daryl with you on this Monday afternoon, and it's time for my great song of the day. And it was on this day in 1987, October the 5th, Belinda Carlisle released her second solo studio album called Heaven on Earth. And I mean, I think you know where I'm going with this. My great song today, it's Heaven is a Place on Earth.
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0: Belinda Carlisle, Heaven is a Place on Earth, my great song of the day today. That is from the Heaven on Earth album, which was released on this day in 1987. The album itself certified platinum and triple platinum in the United Kingdom, in the United States, and so many other countries. With the song itself, though, Heaven is a Place on Earth, that was the lead single. Everyone considers it to be her signature song. It held the top spot in the UK and in the US on the Billboard Hot 100, her first and only U.S. chart topper, also nominated for a Grammy for Best Female Pop Vocal Performance. Unfortunately, lost out to Whitney Houston's I Want to Dance with Somebody, but two great songs there, and just a really great song overall. So I had to make Belinda Carlisle's Heaven is a Place on Earth my great song of the day.
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Too Little Too Late by JoJo on the Raven Radio Network. We are approaching the bottom of the hour, so at 4 o'clock, we're going to have a look at your news, your sports, and your weather. But three more songs to end this 3 p.m. hour, including one by the Kinks, which is up next. 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

0: Good afternoon. Here is a look at your Raven News. Edmonton police say a man is in hospital with serious injuries after a stabbing in West Edmonton earlier this morning. Officers responded to reports of an assault around 11 a.m. in the area of 93rd Avenue and 182nd Street, where they located an injured man who had been stabbed. The man was taken to hospital with serious injuries, and no other injuries have been reported. Officers could be seen knocking on doors in the neighborhood this afternoon, while the investigation remains ongoing. Calgary police, in a separate incident meanwhile, say they've arrested a man in connection with a fatal stabbing in the East Village on Friday. Officials have not identified the suspect or released details of any charges. At 7 p.m. on October 2nd, police were called to the 500 block of 7th Avenue. It's believed that two men had gotten into a fight with one of the individuals stabbing the other. The victim was taken to hospital but later died. Police are continuing to investigate and say anyone with information about the incident is asked to contact police by calling 403-266-1234. The average monthly water bill for a household in Calgary could increase from around $119 this year to $207 by 2030 under a proposal going before the city's executive committee today. The proposed increases would help support a $6.5 billion capital investment program for Calgary's drinking water, wastewater, and stormwater systems. For a residential customer using 19 cubic meters of water a month, the combined bill would rise from $119 in 2026 to $133 in 2027, which is an increase of $14 a month or 12%. Further increases would bring that monthly bill to $153 in 2028, $178 in 2029, and $206 in 2030. That would amount to a nearly 74% increase over 4 years, assuming unchanged consumption. By 2030, the customer would pay about $1,000 more each year than in 2026. The amount actually billed will depend on the amount of water used and the type of customer. The increases have not been approved, and the executive committee is being asked to recommend the plan to council, with related budgets and bylaw changes coming through November's budget process. If approved, revised rates would take effect January 1st of 2027. Edmonton City Council is looking at making the premium version of a popular trip planning app, Transit, free for users. The Montreal-based app does offer a free model, but its premium version, called Transit Royale, offers more features behind the paywall. The additional features allow users to plan trips ahead of time, see real-time locations of any transit vehicle, and access more trip options. The four-year subscription partnership with Transit would cost the city roughly $540,000 annually, which would come from the Edmonton Transit Service budget. The app costs users $5 per month or $25 annually. Other municipalities, such as Ottawa and Calgary, have seen ridership increase after implementing the subscription. According to Transit, after an agency sponsors Royale, it sees an average of 91% more app opens and 25% more trips taken by existing users. The plan was unanimously carried at Friday's executive committee meeting and will be voted on by City Council at a future meeting. Moving over to sports, Edmonton Oilers defenseman Evan Bouchard earned NHL's second Star of the Week honors after recording 8 points in the first 3 games of the season. Bouchard and the Oilers will look to keep it going as they begin a 3-game California road swing starting Wednesday in Anaheim against the Ducks. Sticking in NHL news, the Calgary Flames made a major announcement today, saying they have placed Connor Zeri and Braden Pahal on waivers. Zeri was selected 24th overall in the 2020 draft by the Flames. The Toronto Raptors are making some slight adjustments to their roster as they get set for the remainder of preseason action. The Raptors signed forward Tyson Degenhart and waived guard Andre Jackson Jr. The Raptors' next preseason game is Saturday against the Los Angeles Clippers. That is your latest news and sports on the Raven Radio Network. 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
2: A new art exhibit is coming to the Roxy Theater. 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As part of Theater Network's 52nd season, Coast to Coast to Coast runs until October 18th at the Miller Art Gallery inside the Roxy Theater. 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
0: Let's get a look at that Raven weather forecast for the Edmonton-Calgary areas. We'll start in the capital region of Edmonton, Leduc, and Devon tonight. Partly cloudy skies with a 30% chance of showers early this evening. Then should clear up with a low of about 6 degrees. Tomorrow, mainly sunny skies and a high of 18 degrees. Might get a bit of wind gusts up to about 50 kilometers an hour around that noon hour, but otherwise not too much. In the Calgary and Strathmore area this evening, expect clear skies with a low of 6 degrees. Tomorrow, sunny skies and a high of about 21. So some nice October weather coming our way over the next day or so. Current conditions in the Calgary Tsutina Nation area, currently 24 degrees. And current conditions in the Edmonton Enoch Cree Nation area, it is currently 20 degrees.
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Theory of a Dead Man, Santa Monica, here on the Raven Radio Network. If you wanted to catch them live, well, you're in luck, because next year they are going on tour alongside Mammoth. Talk about a good show. They are going to be in Edmonton, in Calgary, March 24th and March 25th of 2027. So bookmark that day if you wanted to check out Theory of a Dead Man alongside Mammoth for what should be a phenomenal show. I can't believe that those two

0: Linkin Park's In the End on the Raven Radio Network. Well, I've got some pretty exciting news, and we need your help with this one. 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
4: 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You'll get a chance to tour Bentero, meet programs, enjoy tea and bannock, and ask some questions as well. If you'd like some more information, call 780-481-3451. 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It's coming to Edmonton, October 17th, Pickle Fest. It's happening in the event tent in Fan Park in the Ice District. 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

Buffalo Springfield, for what it's worth, here on the Raven Radio Network. It is Daryl with you on this Monday edition of the Raven Ride Home. I hope everyone's having a great Monday so far. Appreciate you joining me here, where we're playing nothing but the great hits from the 1950s up until today. So let's keep that going. Here is Glass Tiger and Someday It's on the Raven.

0: 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Now, I don't really have too much traffic-wise. Everything is sort of cleared up, but if you're in Calgary, there's one incident of note. It's on Barlow Trail and Glenmore Trail. There is traffic being backed up because of an accident there, so just make a note of that. And then if you are in the Edmonton area, starting tonight at 7 p.m. for 4 days, there's going to be lane closures in place eastbound and westbound on 137th Avenue at Manning Drive for drainage work. Northbound Manning Drive is going to have one left turn lane available, and left turns along 137th Ave between 56th Street and Manning Drive will not be permitted, and 56th Street north of 137th Avenue is going to be closed. There's also some sidewalk closures in place, that from EPCOR. So today, 7 p.m. for 4 days, lane closures in place eastbound, westbound, 137th Ave at Manning Drive for drainage work. So keep that in mind. And as always, if you see something while you're out and about, give me a call, send me a text. I can get that information out to others. 780-496-7717.
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How about the Foundations? Build Me Up, Buttercup, on the Raven Radio Network, as we are just flying through this Monday afternoon. In about 10 minutes' time, we're going to have another look at your news, your sports, and your weather. But to end this hour, we got a little George Thorogood, the Rolling Stones, and this one, It's Nothing on You, featuring Bruno Mars on the Raven Radio Network. Beautiful.

0: Good afternoon. Here is a look at your Raven News. Edmonton police say a man is in hospital with serious injuries after a stabbing in West Edmonton earlier this morning. Officers responded to reports of an assault around 11 a.m. in the area of 93rd Avenue and 182nd Street, where they located an injured man who had been stabbed. The man was taken to hospital with serious injuries, and no other injuries have been reported. Officers could be seen knocking on doors in the neighborhood this afternoon, while the investigation remains ongoing. Calgary police, in a separate incident meanwhile, say they've arrested a man in connection with a fatal stabbing in the East Village on Friday. Officials have not identified the suspect or released details of any charges. At 7 p.m. on October 2nd, police were called to the 500 block of 7th Avenue. It's believed that two men had gotten into a fight, with one of the individuals stabbing the other. The victim was taken to hospital but later died. Police are continuing to investigate and say anyone with information about the incident is asked to contact police by calling 403-266-1234. The average monthly water bill for a household in Calgary could increase from around $119 this year to $207 by 2030 under a proposal going before the city's executive committee today. The proposed increases would help support a $6.5 billion capital investment program for Calgary's drinking water, wastewater, and stormwater systems. For a residential customer using 19 cubic meters of water a month, the combined bill would rise from $119 in 2026 to $133 in 2027, which is an increase of $14 a month or 12%. Further increases would bring that monthly bill to $153 in 2028, $178 in 2029, and $206 in 2030. That would amount to a nearly 74% increase over 4 years, assuming unchanged consumption. By 2030, the customer would pay about $1,000 more each year than in 2026. The amount actually billed will depend on the amount of water used and the type of customer. The increases have not been approved, and the executive committee is being asked to recommend the plan to council, with related budgets and bylaw changes coming through November's budget process. If approved, revised rates would take effect January 1st of 2027. Edmonton City Council is looking at making the premium version of a popular trip planning app, Transit, free for users. The Montreal-based app does offer a free model, but its premium version, called Transit Royale, offers more features behind the paywall. The additional features allow users to plan trips ahead of time, see real-time locations of any transit vehicle, and access more trip options. The four-year subscription partnership with Transit would cost the city roughly $540,000 annually, which would come from the Edmonton Transit Service budget. The app costs users $5 per month or $25 annually. Other municipalities, such as Ottawa and Calgary, have seen ridership increase after implementing the subscription. According to Transit, after an agency sponsors Royale, it sees an average of 91% more app opens and 25% more trips taken by existing users. The plan was unanimously carried at Friday's executive committee meeting and will be voted on by City Council at a future meeting. Moving over to sports, Edmonton Oilers defenseman Evan Bouchard earned NHL's second Star of the Week honors after recording 8 points in the first 3 games of the season. Bouchard and the Oilers will look to keep it going as they begin a 3-game California road swing starting Wednesday in Anaheim against the Ducks. Sticking in NHL news, the Calgary Flames made a major announcement today, saying they have placed Connor Zeri and Braden Pahal on waivers. Zeri was selected 24th overall in the 2020 draft by the Flames. The Toronto Raptors are making some slight adjustments to their roster as they get set for the remainder of preseason action. The Raptors signed forward Tyson Degenhart and waived guard Andre Jackson Jr. The Raptors' next preseason game is Saturday against the Los Angeles Clippers. That is your latest news and sports on the Raven Radio Network. 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A look at your Raven weather is next.
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0: 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You cannot build a modern economy on a foundation of broken promises. Real reconciliation means fully enforcing treaty rights, not fast-tracked industry approvals. 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And now we'll look at that Raven weather forecast. We'll start in the Calgary and Chestermere area this evening. Expect clear skies with a low of about 6 degrees this evening. Nice evening. Tomorrow, sunny skies and a high of about 21 degrees. As we turn our attention to that Edmonton, Spruce Grove, Stony Plain area tonight, partly cloudy skies, 30% chance of showers this evening, then should be clear skies, low of 6 degrees. Tomorrow, mainly sunny skies, high of 18 degrees. Might get some wind gusts up to 50 kilometers an hour around that noon hour, but otherwise nothing too bad there. Current conditions in Edmonton, Alexis Nakota Sioux Nation, currently about 19 degrees. And current conditions in the Calgary Piikani Nation area, beautiful out. It is currently about 23 degrees.
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The Rembrandt, I'll be there for you. This is the Raven Radio Network. It is Daryl with you on this Monday afternoon. Appreciate everyone for joining me. Hope you got a great day going so far as we are into this 5 o'clock hour. So we are starting to wind down our time. I'll be with you until 6 o'clock. So we still got a bit of time to enjoy some of the great music that we got here on the Raven. Up next is Three Doors Down and Kryptonite. 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

0: 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But the reason I'm bringing up Radio Bingo is I want to make sure that you are in on the Thursday, October 8th edition of Radio Bingo. That is $50,000. Yes, 50 and then three extra zeros. That is their big bonanza on Thursday. They're celebrating their 30th anniversary on October the 8th. And instead of doing $30,000, they're upping it to $50,000. So again, you're going to want to make sure that you are in on that October 8th game. So I'm bringing it up now. So you got a bit of time, a couple of days here to familiarize yourself with the game. Make sure you got your cards and all that jazz ready to go. So tonight, $10,000 on our sister station, CFWE. Thursday, 6 p.m., $50,000. You could do a whole lot with that money. But again, you can't win if you don't play. So make sure you got your cards and everything ready to go for that game on Thursday. If you have any questions, you can head to their website, radiobingo.ca.
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1: Hello!
2: Yeah. Is that you?
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1: Yeah, man, what's up?
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0: Wolf, my 3 minutes is just about up.
1: Oh, I'm sorry. Cornelius, we can't handle it this weekend.
0: Oh, really?
1: Certainly nice to hear from you, man.
0: Wolf? Hello, Wolf? Wolf?
2: Canadian rockers, the Stampeders on the Raven Radio Network. That is the song Hit the Road, Jack. I think that's a song most of us know by heart, or at least know the chorus for that one. Sometimes we like to change it up on the Raven. We're not going to do that right now. We're going to stick with the rock and roll, because up next it's Bon Jovi, Something for the Pain. This is the Raven.

0: I want to dance with somebody. You heard it here on the Raven Radio Network. That one, of course, by Whitney Houston. It is Daryl with you on this Monday edition of the Raven Ride Home. Lots of events coming up during this week into this coming weekend. So if you're looking for something to do, the Rububu Indigenous Arts Festival, that is still going on for just under another week. So we'll wrap up this coming weekend. So still lots of stuff going on there in the Edmonton area if you are looking for that. And in the Calgary area, if you're down south, the second annual Aboriginal Friendship Center of Calgary's Owl Dance is coming up on Thursday from 5 to 8 p.m. That one is totally free of charge. It's at the Calgary Marlborough Community Association. So if you wanted to check that one out, there's going to be some refreshments and a community feast. Concessions and vendors are going to be on site. It's going to be a whole lot of fun there. So if you are interested in checking that one out, you're in Southern Alberta, you're in luck for that, and a whole lot more as well. We try to update our event page as much as possible. So if you're looking for an event in Northern Alberta, Southern Alberta, we got you covered for much of the province. All you got to do is go to our website event page at ravenradio.ca.
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The James Gang, walk away. This is the Raven Radio Network. Unfortunately, we have run out of time on this Monday edition of the Raven Ride Home, so I gotta walk away, walk on out of here. Thank you so much for making me a part of your Monday, being a part of my Monday as well. Whatever you're up to the rest of tonight, hope you have a lovely, safe, and fantastic time. I will see everyone back here tomorrow at 2 p.m. and we can do it all again. Jackson's got a great show, 6 to 10 in the morning as well. If you are an early riser on your way to work, you can listen to him as well. Thank you so much, everyone. Let's end our time this evening with a little Aerosmith. Why not? Amazing. Keep it locked right here to the Raven Radio Network.